bet. Shit, I ain't got drive, I don't need a car. Money really all that we fiending for. I'm doing things they ain't seen before. Bands ain't dumb, but extreme is all.

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But she cheats and I catch her like the common cold. Last time I broke her collarbone, she's intolerable. 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

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Probably why she calls me dumbbell. 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

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Probably why she's so fake to me. But what the fuck's it gonna take for me to make her see? 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

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I cut it, I slice, I give it one last hug. 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Watch her fucking die right in front of my eyes. But in hindsight, think I just wanted to see what her insides look like as I pop another 5 bikes. That's what this high's like. Look down, there's blood on my knife.